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5: 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I've been living in a bit of a shit.
0: Because I am a little bit of a little bit of a little bit of a little bit of a little bit of a little bit of a little bit of a little bit of a little bit of a little bit of a little bit of a little bit of a little bit of a little bit of a little bit of a little bit of a little bit of a little bit of a little bit of a little bit of a little bit of a little bit of a little bit of a little bit of a little bit of a little bit of a little bit of a little bit of a little bit of a little bit of a little bit of a little bit of a little bit of a little bit of a little bit of a little bit of a little bit of a little bit of a little bit of a little bit of a little bit of a little bit of a little bit of a little bit of a little bit of a little bit of a little bit of a little bit of a little bit of a little bit of a little bit of a little bit of a little bit of a little bit of a little bit of a little bit of a little bit of a little bit of a little bit of a little bit of a little bit of a little bit of a little bit of a little bit of a little bit of a little bit of a little bit of a little bit of a little bit of a little bit of a little bit of a little bit of a little bit of a little bit of a 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
1: 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He or she has no right under the Act to make a subsequent application and does not reactivate the protection of Section 2 by declaring an intention again. The Court expressly left open whether the Act is under inclusive in making no provision for a genuinely new claim arising after final rejection. 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
2: 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He's under the care of the Surgeon General, and you know the ethical requirements. It's only his medical doctors that can pronounce on his health status and health conditions with his consent. So there's nobody who must be continuously asking us whether we must comment about his health status. He's being treated by the doctors. The President has also assigned the Surgeon General to be to lead that process, and therefore we must leave those questions to the medical team, the family, and President Zuma.
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8: 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What's more, he was going to be a follower. He was going to be a follower. He was going to be a follower. On the last section, I don't know how to social media. He was going to be a follower. He was going to be a follower. He was going to be a president. He was going to be a follower. But, he was going to be a follower. 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
15: 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It's also reflected in very poor employment outcomes, even though the forward-looking indicator, which we use the purchasing managers index for, had quite a torrid August number. The September numbers show that there would be some uplift coming through, but I do think that that over-recovery is understated a little bit in terms of what's likely to come through if we look at the reality on the ground, with the Strait of Hormuz closure still negatively impacting sectors like the manufacturing sector.
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16: On a month-on-month basis, seasonally adjusted manufacturing production decreased by 3.1% in August 2026 compared with July 2026. This is the sharpest month-on-month decline since May 2024, when production weakened by 4.1%.
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1: It's not me. The study is there to show what happened on South Africa and where were we on attack, where were we on defense, where were we on counter pressing, where were we on regaining the ball, where were we on block, on having the block, how many entries did we get into the box of the opponents.
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3: 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I think the good start is important because sometimes you can play against a lower ranked opponent and things don't go your way and before you know it you will go down or before you know it you're struggling to win the game. We've seen that happen before, so you know it's a good result. It brings a lot of confidence.
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3: I don't think we've had a full stadium or near capacity full stadium, so I plead with you Bloemfontein, please come out. You've been starved of Banyana Banyana and here's your opportunity. You've seen the under-23s, you've seen Bafana come here and now Banyana's here. I think that augurs well for you.
2: Papadi tla qala ka hora ya botshelela mantsiboya Free State Stadium ka la bobedi. Tiisetso Mokoena, SABC News Bloemfontein.
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5: With a heart, passion, organization and a lot of love. It's very difficult to play against Orlando Pirates and it's absolutely difficult to get a two goal difference without conceding any. It's for these people here, they deserve, they came here in numbers.
0: Ka ho le mokwetliso Orlando Pirates Abdeslam Uwadu o dumela hore papadi ya makgaolagang MTN 8 kgatlhano le Mamelodi Sundowns e ka ba nkile mothinya o mong o sele ha e ba dipoho tsena tsa Soweto di ile tsa hlaba penele eo di ileng tsa e fumana karolong ya bobedi ya papadi.
5: I have nothing to reproach to my boys. They give everything. We wanted to win that trophy and to get in the history again. But it's football. They give everything. We try to be disciplined, to respect the plan. Of course, at the end, we let a lot of space because we wanted to score. So maybe Sundowns could have scored more goals as well. But I think the momentum was this penalty.
0: Holds our rugby. 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
4: We have registered 815,051 full-time candidates for the October-November 2026 exams. This is an increase of 48,508 from last year. A further 147,781 part-time candidates have been registered, which includes candidates seeking to improve previous results, which is an increase of over 10,000.
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5: We are calling upon parents, communities to support this writing of the examination. Our examinations, our learners are ready, universities are ready to receive them, so let's not make anything to be too difficult for them, and we believe as well, always been believing that we work together with communities in order for this exam to be a success.
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1: 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He or she has no right under the Act to make a subsequent application and does not reactivate the protection of Section 2 by declaring an intention again. The Court expressly left open whether the Act is under-inclusive in making no provision for a genuinely new claim arising after final rejection. Until that question is resolved, a specific and new claim that removal would expose such a person to persecution or serious harm should be referred for legal advice before removal.
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1: Challenges of rubbish all over. I've been particularly disturbed by seeing so much rubbish in the main roads of our streets where people just dump all their rubbish and make our city and our townships very ugly. I've raised this very sharply with our municipality, and I've said that when I come back, I want to see the city, the municipality, the people, the township where our people live cleaner, much cleaner. We did the same thing with Johannesburg.
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2: The boat was carrying around 350 people from Djibouti to Yemen when it capsized shortly after setting off near the northern town of Obok. Around 80 people were rescued, all Ethiopians, while search teams are looking for more than 100 others still unaccounted for. The route across the Bab El Mandeb Strait is one of the busiest migrant crossings in the region, used by thousands of people from the Horn of Africa, hoping to reach the Gulf through Yemen.
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5: It's a final. It's only one game. You don't get to play the game. And like you said, they were behind and they were chasing, opening up. And I think if we converted the 3-4 chances, we could have buried it earlier and just made it 3-4-0 and just make the game easier for us. But still, very happy with the victory 2-0. Fantastic. I'll take it.
4: Hi, look, Orlando Pirates. Mungadi wadu yana kamarawala shelwa kihari.
6: me of course, there is a disappointment to not to to take this fifth MTN final. But let's say that maybe the penalty was the I think the most important moment that could have changed the game. We create some chances. We know that in that kind of game, you don't have too many chances, you know. Of course, that at the end, maybe Mamelodi Sundowns could have scored more because we were going up and we let a lot of space. But to be honest, the season is long. My boys did everything. I think the fans saw a great game. We are sorry for our fans. We wanted to bring them this trophy. Unfortunately, we couldn't. But at least we had a good moment of football.
4: Kaushal Mamelodi Sundowns, Serie FM, Kimathadi Phobos, Auckland Park.

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1: 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We will have the capability through this system to check whether you've previously had a case that you lodged which was rejected for asylum. We'll be able to check whether there are other infringements on your record, and where you upload things like a passport or travel documents, we can now use technology to also verify the authenticity of those.

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1: The IEC has disputed these claims, saying the system was working and that uploading information was not enough without a final submission. The commission says all political parties must comply with the same rules to ensure fair elections. It is opposing the ANC's application for leave to appeal the Electoral Court's decision. The IEC is asking the Constitutional Court to dismiss the application, warning that any changes could affect preparations for the elections. I am Sibahle Motha in Johannesburg.
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2: A number of issues with regards to things that may not have been taken into consideration. You would note that right from the beginning, the MEC had been appealed to initially, and he upheld the sanctions, and then it was taken to court. So the department still has information that we believe has not yet been completely considered, and that is why the department has launched this application already last week.

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3: We should never forget the people that allow us and help us to be here. And we had that promise to ourselves to try to honor him throughout the season. And we don't want to let it fade away. It was a way to tell these people that we trust everybody. We trust even the energy that comes from the other side. I think these boys did a wonderful job today. This is not how you play, it's how you get that energy to compete in the right way. Not being naive, obviously, not going on provocations. Try to... It's very difficult to play Orlando Pirates, very, very difficult. It's very difficult to get a 2-0, to get a clean sheet and score twice. But I think we had the best chances as the game was passing by because we understood very well how to close them and how to create, I think. Obviously, there was some stress in some moments because the boys wanted to do well and some missing pass misses in the middle from where...
2: Ke ka mokgwa dibeeleng ka teng hee Cardoso mamedi wa tshebeletso ya Lesedi FM mme ile a re ka morapena le ya ne ileng ya hlajwa jwalo e sa hlajwang e ileng ya thijwa jwalo ke Ronwin Williams ke 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
2: 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It's a little movie, Billy and Alex, right?
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1: 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This is an increase of 48,508 from last year. A further 147,781 part-time candidates have been registered, which includes candidates seeking to improve previous results, which is an increase of over 10,000.
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3: 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The commission says all political parties must comply with the same rules to ensure fair elections.
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2: Obviously he was struggling and having a yellow card with double whiffs, that side with double aggression, it was very tricky to keep him on the match because any moment he can get a red card. So it was because of that, he's not injured. But it was difficult for him to pick the pace of the match, even for Tebo in the beginning. But the boys understood it's a team that wins matches. And they open-hearted, accepted the change. We came better, we came strong. Well, I'm very happy, man, to give honor and a pleasure to all of our fans. It's fantastic to arrive in October and have two cups. But we need to be humble. The word today for us is be humble. Because there's a lot to play for. There's a team on Tuesday waiting for us, fresh. And there's a tough weekend job to do on the qualifying for the Champions League.
1: Ao na khotso fetse Cardoso mmamedi ai ibile yana ha ke mona a sugudiso motsa potso e lengwe fela mmathalebelo ha ile ka tlhagolla Orlando Pirates mkhotlisi wa du ha bo tsorna ebe company lungu ke mongwa di bapaletse ka udimo lenane la ba rahang di penale yana bo ikarabetse ka hore
2: of the designated yeah is one of the designated there are other players I think he was the well first in the takers and after we have a police we have you know but it's moment like that it's football we have to respect congratulations to Mamelodi Sundowns you have to be of course you are disappointed but in football you have to be fair play and for us in our side we are going to continue to work and people are going to see a fantastic season because we are not going to give up and we are going to try to keep our title.
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1: 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A firearm and ammunition were recovered during the arrest and will undergo forensic examination to determine whether they are linked to the mass shooting or other crimes. Investigations are continuing to identify and apprehend other suspects.
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2: The concern and the anxiety that is out there is warranted, so we want to underscore that. As of yesterday, 3 o'clock, a person that spoke to him, that was with him, is reporting that he is in very, very, very high spirits. He's good, he's fine, he's joking, he's actually trying to look at what are the other programs happening because he wants to go and see Mshini Wami back on the stage. So.

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2: 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The question will not be whether or not our learners have passed, but whether provinces are improving in terms of literacy, in numeracy, and retention and gateway participation.
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1: 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probably non-existent the chance that we cover the side effect
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1: Our success will be measured by lives that we have protected, crimes prevented. To those intending to exploit and disrupt the festive season, SAPS is prepared. Our resources have been mobilized and our members are ready to act decisively within the law. To the people of South Africa, let us make safety a shared national responsibility. Together we can protect our families, safeguard our communities and ensure that every person enjoys the festive season with dignity, with security and peace of mind.
0: Bekeng e fitileng a sepolesa sa profense ya Northern Cape se tshwere babelaelwa ba fetang a 220 mabapi le ditlolo tsa molao tse fapaneng. 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
2: During the reporting period, law enforcement officials stopped and searched 6,824 individuals and 3,862 vehicles at vehicle checkpoints and roadblocks along national and provincial roads. As part of efforts to enforce compliance with legislation, liquor premises found operating without the required licenses or failing to comply with applicable legal requirements were closed. A total of 19 fines were issued during the operations.
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0: Eh. My question is, since the Congress has started, what are some of the things that they have talked about already?
8: We haven't spoken about anything. You understand that the president still has to open the Congress.
0: Okay.
8: 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The president, mo president wa rona Zindikalosi, otla bula Congress, ebe go tlo bua le di alliance partners tsa rona ANC, SACP, le Sanko, le bona ba tlatsa mo ba tlo re segetsa. 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
1: The respondents speak constantly of rigid adherence. This court has said that what must be adhered to are acts and regulations. That's ACT para 82, read with their purpose, IFP at para 52. But not software. A screen design that was not promulgated by regulation is not law.

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1: 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The problem is that you know that over a number of years this line and other lines have been deteriorating. So this is our annual iron ore shut. What that means is that we have, through our independent technical assessments, we have certain very specific activities that now need to take place.
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2: Judge Navi Pillay's commitment to the continent was demonstrated by her involvement in many international cases. She was part of the Rwanda tribunal, which sought answers from those who committed the genocide in Rwanda in 1994. As similar concerns are now being raised due to the current war raging in Sudan, the conflict in the DRC and Ethiopia, it is during these challenging times where Africa is reminded of what Judge Pillay stands for.
0: 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Dan Johnson wa BBC.
3: On the edge of Kharkiv, a reminder, Russia has not stopped attacking Ukraine. This just hours after Donald Trump announced his partial truce. On Truth Social, he wrote, "Effective immediately, there is an energy ceasefire in the war between Russia and Ukraine. Ukraine said it was ready to cease if Russia did the same." In Kyiv, the streets have fallen dark and quiet as its power network has been pounded.
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1: 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But we want to thank the police for coming forward, PKTT for stepping in and arresting the perpetrators, or following that case very closely, equally. This crime in South Africa really is a concern. It's concerning to all of us. South Africa has become a crime scene.

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3: 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The show goes on. 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The show goes on.

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1: 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This means preventing new occupations, further construction, the movement of building materials onto the site for new structures, and the unlawful sale and allocation of state-owned land.
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2: A total of 203,794 candidates have registered to write 2026 National Senior Certificate examinations in Gauteng. This comprises of 152,507 full-time candidates and 51,267 part-time and repeater candidates. This represents an increase of 11,049 registered candidates compared to 2025.
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3: Right now, your washing machine is subject to more safety rules than AI. Every carton of milk that you see in the grocery store is subject to safety rules and inspection. Or think about the airplanes we get on. We know how to do this for other products. We should build on that knowledge and start to think about how to apply it.

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1: 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Sibiya left the SAPS while undergoing a disciplinary process. The committee chairperson says any alleged criminal conduct must still be investigated, with legal action taken where warranted. He has also called for competence and lifestyle audits, particularly among senior police management, to root out corruption and strengthen accountability within the service. Mkhokeli Banda, SABC News, Parliament.
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2: Government is asking the court to prevent the continued occupation from expanding further across all six urban that make up Norfolk Scroll. This means preventing new occupations, further construction, the movement of building materials onto the site for new structures, and the unlawful sale and allocation of state-owned land.
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3: The whereabouts of the 55-year-old are still unknown and police investigations are ongoing. The motive for the kidnapping remains unclear at this stage. The search for the victim and the possible suspects is part of ongoing police investigations. Police are appealing to anyone with information that could assist with investigations to come forward. Detective Sergeant Zia Matlokotsi of the Welkom Serious and Violent Crimes can be contacted on 078-758-5658. Alternatively, contact the Crime Stop number on 08600-10111 or send an anonymous tip-off on the MySAPS app.

0: I'm this guy Dennis Ferrer, who said your fam, how do I let go? The show I'm going to tell you I'm going to ya bone. Retail afternoon drive show. 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
1: 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But we are advising our students, don't sign additional agreement on top of the ones tse e le goreng rena re le NSFAS re le dumeletse gore le di-sign le di-accommodation providers.
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1: 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We only fund you for the first degree, not second degree. 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
1: 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So we need more information gore re ka tlhalosa taba e ya cutting ya funding ya moithuti. 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
2: Cameron has welcomed Sibiya's departure, describing it as a step towards restoring integrity in the police service. Sibiya left the SAPS while undergoing a disciplinary process. The committee chairperson says any alleged criminal conduct must still be investigated, with legal action taken where warranted. He has also called for competence and lifestyle audits, particularly among senior police management, to root out corruption and strengthen accountability within the service. Mkhokheli Bandla, SABC News, Parliament.

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5: I am. But we didn't show my message to let the camera horror, Yabushano, Ohetiwe, Leo B, who is a FM, Rekanitoka Harrison Crump. But no, Rebetika, Kajabasa, Horab, Shano, Hatako, Katela, hey, what drive time? 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
1: 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We always speak last. That is tradition. Anybody who says we ever spoke first is telling lies conveniently. There is no truth in that. We always speak last because that is the order of the alliance. I got big brother syndrome. We are the leader of the alliance until that is changed. If it is not changed, we are the leader of the alliance.
0: O sa le jwalo federation ena ya mekgatlho ya basebetsi ya kosatu e bolela gore boholo ba dintlha tseo e bileng le tsona tse bakileng gore seboka sa pele se kginwe kgweding e fetileng di rarollotswe. 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
2: Credentials have been adopted today. One or two delegates still need to sign, but it's basically 99%. The credentials have been adopted, and then ballot papers will be finalized tomorrow when nominations are finalized. Right now we're doing the messages of support from the Alliance partners. We'll then get into the resolutions from different affiliates about challenges facing workers in the different parts of the economy, and of course we'll get into the Secretariat report about the work done for the last 5 years, 4 years as well.
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3: 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In plain language, we call this extortion, which is also criminal and illegal.

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1: The position of a person whose earlier claim has been finally rejected is different. He or she has no right under the Act to make a subsequent application and does not reactivate the protection of Section 2 by declaring an intention again. The court expressly left open whether the Act is under inclusive in making no provision for a genuinely new claim arising after final rejection. Until that question is resolved, a specific and new claim that removal would expose such a person to persecution or serious harm should be referred for legal advice before removal.
0: Sudan ke ba ahiba ba lwang ho mashume a supileng a metse medi ba neng ba rafa gauta ho le leng la mabato wa Sudan ba bolailweng tlhaselong ya moyeng sehlopha sa ditokelo tsa botho Sudan e leng emergency lawyers seo dikantoro tsa sona di leng motsemoholo Khartoum ore difofane tsa ntwa di tlhasetse basebetsi bana morafong o tsebahalang wa gauta provinceng ya Nile River Sudan ka moqebelo. Jonathan Fleury, BBC.
2: Mine workers who escaped the attack fear the death toll could exceed 200 amid concerns that miners may be trapped underground in collapsed shafts. The location of the mine is claimed by both Sudan and Egypt, and according to workers, Egyptian patrols have previously warned them to keep away. Given high gold prices, artisanal mining can be lucrative, and the workers have told local media that trucks regularly haul ore from the site into Egypt. Saturday's attack follows an airstrike in June, also reportedly by Egypt, which killed 23 workers. Egypt has not yet commented on the latest allegations.
0: Yemen. 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
3: We've lost access to more than 600,000 people that we were supporting in Taiz. We simply can't get through those front lines right now with supplies. But really worryingly, not only humanitarian supplies have stopped going in, so have commercial supplies. So food's running out. We know that wheat flour stocks are running out. Prices are getting higher and higher each day. And people who have fled conflict now multiple times are stuck in Taiz with very little assistance and certainly nothing almost available on the markets for them to buy to keep their families healthy and alive.
0: Kenya. 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Runaku Selina, BBC.
4: Investigation analyzing hundreds of photos and videos found the three victims were nowhere near a scuffle that triggered the shooting. Two of the men shot dead were more than 160 meters away on the opposite side of the stadium. Analysis also suggests an elite police unit assigned to protect President William Ruto may have fired the fatal shots. Kenya's independent police watchdog investigating the events did not respond to the BBC's request for comment. We put our findings to Kenya's police. They acknowledged there were huge lessons to be learned for a better, more professional police response.
0: Re kena ditabeng tsa nalane ke ka la le shimele metse medim phalane selemo ke sekete magolo a robong mashume a robong ana le metse supileng polao ya batho ba bangata sidi adult algeria thibeleng ya mileng ya boigakanyo mo ho bolawang batho ba mashume a mane a metse miraro ke letsatsing lena kgweding ena selemo ke dikete tse pedi le shumele na le metso e robong. 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
3: The ANC completed all the electronic forms on the system and uploaded all the annexes onto the system before the 5 p.m. deadline, and therefore the ANC complied.
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3: The respondents speak constantly of rigid adherence. This court has said that what must be adhered to are acts and regulations. That's ACT para 82, read with their purpose, IFP at para 52. But not software. A screen design that was not promulgated by regulation is not law.
2: Le ha o le jalo mo ahlodi Catherine Savage o botsa hore ke hobaneng ha ANC e hlolehile ho pepeta konopo ena e ngotsweng submit as final magotleng a tsheletseng a metse ha e qeta go phethela mehatong e meng. O re mogaga o wa tlhalosa ka botlalo bothata ba ona.
4: Of course it's quite extraordinary that the ANC would have submitted as final across the country but then not done so knowing that it must submit as final in these particular areas. And there's really no explanation for why that occurs and how that's explained other than that it's grossly negligent.
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5: The system continuously prompts the users and advising them of the need to comply with this obligation.
2: Ho sa le jalo mogawadi AUP

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1: We've got over 200,000 candidates in the 1,065 centers. The monitoring system ensured ensuring that there are sufficient invigilators and monitors for every school. And also there's armed security to escort each paper. And there's scanners to ensure that bana abakeni ko classing the information ya popa or any form of technological information or devices that may cheat the exams.
0: Ara shebile ke mananeo afi a tshehetso ao lefapha le a kentseng sebetsong e le go thusa barutwana ba thatafallwang dithutong gagolo-golo dithutong tse kang mathematics, physical sciences, moholy accounting.
1: So there is something called the school improvement, it's called SEEP. SEEP is meant to assist the learners who are committed and are doing well and not doing well in these subjects you have just mentioned. Now, the school-based assessment is also another initiative to ensure that there's interventions which are able to see if there's weaknesses and learners who are struggling. Saibono in Gauteng, Bana, they are able to go there. They are able to have access to experts in the subjects who are experienced people. And some of them are retired teachers. They are able to take them through on these matters. The Metric Anywhere School of Governance also continuously assist teachers for lessons preparation plans.
0: Ha re phethela ditlhatlhobo tsa matric di ka baka gatello e kgolo ya maikutlo. Lefapha le etsa jwang go netefatsa gore barutwana ba fumana tshetso ya kelello le maikutlo nakong ena?
1: So there's various organizations government is in partnership. These include Teddy Bear Foundation, Social Development as a government department. Ithusa bana ba sekolo who are facing various problems. Bana ba bangwe, they are from families struggling with abuse and unconducive working environment. The Department of Social Development, ya khona go ba thusa recipient of any form of psychosocial support services. But there's also professionals who are dealing with anxiety, assisting learners to cope with the stress in the moment. But most importantly, MEC Maile had gone on a program where he had said it takes a village to raise a child, meaning the community must participate for the living environment is conducive for bana ba khone go bala a go tshwanela gore go
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1: 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It would not be a free and fair election unless that applied to all parties in the same position. That would not be rigid adherence to the law.
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2: We never spoke before the party, we always speak last. That is tradition. Anybody who says we ever spoke first is telling lies conveniently. There is no truth in that. We always speak last because that is the order of the alliance. I call big brother syndrome. We are the leader of the alliance until that is changed. If it is not changed, we are the leader of the alliance.
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3: 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Accused number one, you will remain in custody with no bail. 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
1: mean yeah like you said we've won a lot of other trophies but this one was missing and you know we are motivated always but finally we got this one I mean the efforts of the guys just showed that we really just need to add this one, then we can complete it.
2: Tashi, also the game was unusually open. I think maybe as Pirates were chasing, you saw gaps. Talk us through that, because usually when we watch these two sides, especially in the league, it's a lot more of a tactical battle. The midfield is not so open. You guys must have had at least 5-6 chances there, but obviously couldn't add to the scoreline.
1: Yeah, I mean, it's a final. It's only one game. You don't get to play the game. And like you said, they were behind and they were chasing, opening up. And I think if we converted the 3-4 chances, we could have buried it earlier and just made it 3-4-0 and just make the game easier for us. But still, very happy with the victory 2-0. Fantastic, I'll take it.
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1: 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This year has been a good journey for us as a school, as a community, as a province. Bashimani did very well this year. They outplayed themselves. The journey was daring. But we have made it. Achieving the goal in the battle, achieve. Like I said, we are the winner of the but majority and the biggest one, achieving. The most important is that we very early. We started preparing the 5th of January. First tournament that we played in the APSA, World at Lava National Tournament, the Kimbali. 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
1: 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And that is a sad part for us, for me as a community activist. 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
1: 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The role of monitors is to oversee the entire examination cycle to safeguard the integrity, fairness, and credibility of the testing process. They are responsible for pre-examination and system audits.
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2: 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The motive for the kidnapping remains unclear at this stage. The search for the victim and the possible suspects is part of ongoing police investigations. Police are appealing to anyone with information that could assist with investigations to come forward. Detective Sergeant Zia Matlokotsi of the Welkom Serious and Violent Crimes can be contacted on 078-758-5658. Alternatively, contact the Crime Stop number on 08600-10111 or send an anonymous tip-off on the MySAPS app.
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3: South Africa says it does not want to leave COP17 empty-handed, with negotiations expected to focus on turning existing biodiversity commitments into action. A key priority is resource mobilization, with the country arguing that protecting biodiversity cannot be the responsibility of individual nations alone. Even though South Africa is one of the world's 17 megadiverse countries, with Deputy Minister of Forestry, Fisheries and Environment, Naren Singh, also looking for progress on digital sequence information, intellectual property, and equitable benefit sharing amid concerns over support from developed countries. South Africa says additional funding is urgently needed to close existing gaps and scale up implementation of the coming Montreal Global Diversity Framework. I'm Botlhale Phele, SABC News, Johannesburg.

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0: 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I never see Ivana, why when Babula radio. Lona Jarentin, it's all I know. You're a good radio rating. 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